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And a six pack, $20 and a shoulder tap. 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

0: Ashley Cooks, your place on Country 88. The morning show is powered by our good friends at Green Valley Equipment. My name's Tyler. Happy Friday to you and yours. 12 degrees as we head to our high of 25. Very slight chance of showers this afternoon or the risk of a thunderstorm. Same thing tomorrow. According to Environment Canada, there's only a 60% chance of showers and a risk of a thunderstorm tomorrow. According to my weather app, there is a 100% chance of 30 to 40 millimeters. So I would expect some rain throughout the day tomorrow. Your full weekend and into next week forecast are some 30 degree temperatures you might want to see at brought to you by CDK Electric at PeminaValleyOnline.com. Today's a beautiful day for graduation. There's two of them, at least, that I know of going on today. Actually, I think Altona graduates today, too. I live in Morden, so the first one I'm going to talk about is Morden. Caitlin McAllister, Morden Collegiate Institute valedictorian, joins us in the next 10.
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0: Jason Aldean, don't tell on me. You're listening to the Country 88 Morning Show powered by Green Valley Equipment. My name's Tyler. It is Friday. Happy weekend. Especially happy weekend to the graduates today. Garden Valley Collegiate is holding their grad ceremony today, and I caught up with valedictorian Harrison Hart. Fantastic interview with this kid. I was fascinated with him. One of the things that was interesting is that he chose to join student council a little bit later in his high school life, and I asked him why he did that.
1: Well, like you said, I kind of got the voice for it.
0: Yeah, you do.
1: And I saw so many people putting in so much effort into planning these events and like trying to get the student body involved, but they didn't have like the it factor.

Nate Holler, Thought About You, Country 88's morning show is powered by Green Valley Equipment. My name's Tyler. It is Friday. Happy weekend. Hope you're ready to party. There's tons of things going on throughout the Pembina Valley this weekend. And if you're looking for stuff, find them all at PembinaValleyOnline.com or the Pembina Valley Online app under the community events calendar. While you're there, if you're a resident of Morden, an interesting story popped up. There's a petition to review and modernize winter access and snow clearing bylaws, policies, and operational practices for its downtown corridor that includes Stephen Street and North Railway. So we brought it to City Council the other day, and they heard, and now they have to make some decisions. You can learn a little bit more at PembinaValleyOnline.com.

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0: Chris Young, Young Love, and Saturday Nights. 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It's Friday. The sun is shining. 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You can find more at the CDK Electric weather page at PeminaValleyOnline.com or the Pemina Valley Online app. We are joined this morning by a man who ran 110 kilometers in, what did you just say, 23 hours?
1: 23 hours and 2 minutes.
0: You want to introduce yourself to our audience? You've been here before. I know who you are.
1: Yeah, so Kevin Harder ran across the island of Madeira, a part of Portugal.
0: Okay, so for those who don't know, Madeira is a tiny little island. Like, you literally ran across the whole island. It's a tiny little island off of the west coast of Africa, kind of? Like, off the coast of Morocco, I would say.
1: Yeah, it's actually almost closer to Morocco than Portugal, really, but in the Atlantic.
0: Okay, before we get to the actual race, what's Madeira like? Like, what is it like on this little tiny island?
1: So I would say it's like a subtropical island, very mountainous. So it's just a giant rock in the middle of the ocean. Very, very green and lush. And some people have said, like, there's, I think, like 13 different microclimates on this island. So you can experience all kinds of weather and it will change perhaps in 20 minutes, 20, 30 minutes, yeah.
0: You think our weather changes, go to Madeira, right? Manitoba's not so bad after all.
1: Yeah.
0: Huh. And you will have experienced all of those microclimates because, like I said, you ran the whole thing. For those who don't know, Kev, what's an ultra marathon? That's what you ran there. What does that mean?
1: So I would say...

0: actually learn more footwork that will get you to the bird faster.
1: More footwork?
0: Yeah.
1: Is that a big part of badminton, footwork?
0: Yes.
1: So it's kind of like boxing then, right? Like if you think about it, you have to... What do you mean by footwork? Like what makes your footwork better or worse?
0: Because if your footwork isn't as good and you just run to the bird, you can get injured easily.
1: Mm.
0: And to get faster at it, you could run or like just do more strengthening for your legs like how you would do for track.
1: So I should probably tie my shoes up before I play badminton,
0: yes.
1: Eh? Okay, good idea. You can learn how to be a badminton star like Amber, Justina, and Sean. You guys have some badminton camps coming up. There's some competitive badminton that takes place throughout the summer, but here early July, there is a camp, right? There's a camp taking place for younger kids?
2: Yes, yeah. So we are in contact with the Prairie Badminton in Winnipeg. There will be some top caliber professional coaches that will be coming out here in Morden to do summer camp for competitive players.
1: Oh.
2: And that will be on July 13th to 17th. So if you guys are competing for your school, representing your school in the badminton season, feel free to check out Prairie Badminton website, and all the details will be there.
1: And if you didn't get enough badminton throughout the school year, there's summer badminton that takes place, right? And there's different age groups.

Doc Walker's Beautiful Life on Country 88. The morning show is powered by Green Valley Equipment. My name's Tyler. It is Friday. I'm about to head out of the studio to go hang out with the folks at Hillside Farm Supply. If you're looking for stuff to do this weekend, check the community events calendar. I'm going to look ahead, though, because Canada Day is coming around the corner. Do you want to know what you should do for Canada Day? Don't worry. I'll highlight all the fun events coming up in the next 10 minutes. For now, Thomas Rhett. After all the bars are closed.

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6: Fog clearing up to a mix of sun and cloud today. 30% chance of showers and risk of a thunderstorm. High of 25, humid X 27. Tonight partly cloudy with 30% chance of showers, risk of a thunderstorm. Low of 16. Saturday cloudy, 60% chance of showers and risk of a thunderstorm. Windy, high of 23, humid X 28. Sunday showers, high of 23. Currently in the Pembina Valley, it is 15 degrees. The winds are coming in from the south and southeast at 12 kilometers per hour with a relative humidity of 92%. Stay a step ahead of the weather with radar alerts and forecasts powered by CDK Electric on the Pembina Valley online app.
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1: Athletic Director at Morton Collegiate Nicole Rutledge says yesterday's big awards luncheon means a lot to the grade 12s and rookies and every athlete in between.
2: I think it's a pretty special day for them, a testament to them making the effort to come. You know, this year their school wrapped up, they were finished with exams, the grade 12s are excited for grad. But I think it's another opportunity to see their peers again and just celebrate the achievements they had this year in particular. Just incredible the amount of athletic accolades they accumulated, not just within our school, but in our league and provincially as well.
1: Rutledge says it was an incredible year overall for the athletic programs as they hung a large number of banners up in the school. You can find a full list of the award winners on PeminaValleyOnline.com. In the Border Baseball League tonight, Winkler hosts Clearwater, Morton's at Cartwright, and Holland welcomes in Carmen. In AA Baseball, Winnipeg's at Sioux City, and in Major League Baseball, the Blue Jays are once again hosting Texas. I'm Dave Anthony.
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3: Looking at a mix of sun and cloud today, 30% chance of showers with risk of a thunderstorm, working our way up to a high of 25 degrees, Humidex 27, UV index of 7. Tonight, partly cloudy, 30% chance of showers and risk of a thunderstorm, low of 16. Saturday, cloudy with 60% chance of showers and risk of a thunderstorm, 50 kilometer winds, high of 23, Humidex 28. Sunday, showers, high of 23. Currently in Pilot Mound, it is 22 degrees.

0: It's 23 degrees in the rest of the Pembina Valley. Winds are coming in from the south and southeast at 14 kilometers per hour with a relative humidity of 68%. Stay a step ahead of the weather with radar alerts and forecasts powered by CDK Electric on the Pembina Valley online app.
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7: A mix of sun and cloud today with a small chance of showers, the risk of a thunderstorm, and a high of 25 degrees. With a Humidex, it'll feel like 27. A UV index of 7 or high. Tonight, partly cloudy skies, small chance of showers, the risk of a thunderstorm, and a low of 16. Cloudy on Saturday, chance of showers with a risk of a thunderstorm, a gusty southeast wind in the morning, and a high of 23. Showers continuing Sunday with a high of 23 degrees, and Monday cloudy, chance of showers, and a high of 32. Currently across the region, it's 23 degrees. With a Humidex, it feels like 27. Slight wind out of the south-southeast and relative humidity at 59%. Know the weather shaping your day. Check the CDK Electric weather page on the Pembina Valley Online app.
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0: Baseball, Winnipeg's at Sioux City, and in Major League Baseball, the Blue Jays are once again hosting Texas. I'm Dave Anthony.
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2: A mix of sun and cloud today with a slight chance of showers, the risk of a thunderstorm, and a high of 25 degrees with a Humidex 27, a UV index of 7 or high. Tonight, partly cloudy skies, small chance of showers, the risk of a thunderstorm, and a low of 16. Cloudy on Saturday with a 60% chance of showers, the risk of a thunderstorm, wind gusting out of the southeast in the morning and a high of 23. Showers continuing Sunday with a high of 23 degrees. Currently across the region, it's 24 degrees, wind slightly gusting out of the south-southeast, and relative humidity at 55%. 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

0: 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Farmers are the backbone of our community. 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

Valley Fools. I'm Sharon Church, Ella Langley, and Morgan Wallen. I Can't Love You Anymore on the way. But first, here's Jason Aldean with Dirt Road Anthem.

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9: A mix of sun and cloud today with a slight chance of showers, the risk of a thunderstorm, and a high of 25 degrees with a Humidex 27, a UV index of 7 or high. Tonight, partly cloudy skies, small chance of showers, the risk of a thunderstorm, and a low of 16. Cloudy on Saturday with a 60% chance of showers, the risk of a thunderstorm, wind gusting out of the southeast in the morning, and a high of 23. Showers continuing Sunday with a high of 23 degrees. Currently across the region, it's 24 degrees. Wind slightly gusting out of the south-southeast and relative humidity at 55%. Take us anywhere with you and stream us on the Pembina Valley Online app and stay up to date with the CDK Electric weather forecast.
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Tim Hicks, Going Somewhere. I'm Sharon Church. Jordan Davis, just up ahead with Turn This Truck Around. But first, here's Evan Burrison, South Side of Sober.

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We're always keeping the Pembina Valley Online app up to date. Hey, it's called News, not Olds. So come back 3, 4, 5 times a day and push play to listen to Country 88.

0: Ain't a Bad Life, Thomas Rhett and Jordan Davis. Hey, I'm Sharon Church. A 7-year-old girl from Calgary, Alyssa is her name, discovered a rare sea star fossil while playing at a local park. She noticed the dark shape on a boulder in the park, and then she asked her parents to call the dinosaur people. And then they did. Experts from the Royal Tyrrell Museum confirmed that, yes, indeed, it was a fossil. Alyssa found a rare 250 to 400 million year old sea star fossil measuring around 5 centimeters in size. Now, the fossil has been removed for cleaning and cataloging and could eventually go on display. This is pretty cool. It's a very crazy story. But I think the craziest detail of all is that the parents actually called in the experts. Because be honest, tell me your response to your kids saying that they think they found a dinosaur fossil wouldn't be, oh, cool. Okay, 5 more minutes, then we gotta go.
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